was so overwhelmed by the percussive power of his own soul that he hid in the shut-eye sound, concentration deep in a dark well of hours, sweat moving under waters towards some apex of umbilical light, where he became a mood, a vibration, the resonance of wood, a man made of earth, a man made of dirt and oil and eyes and hands that span frets and wings of flying things, densities, intensities emerging into cubic space. But what is a drum? A drum is a moon, a drum is a heel, a drum is a heel, a heel, a drum is a heel. A drum is a fist beating, a drum is a beat to bleeding. A drum is the earth, and what is the earth? The sound of a drum, the sound of our souls colliding. His joy was as hard as time, painful to earn, transcendent in tears and years. He had come in beads and robes, he had walked across the

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Stay with us, we cried, but he was on.

0: Hello?
1: Oh my god. I feel so bad.
0: Hello?
1: We were dancing and we started to kiss.
0: Where are you?
1: I'm at his house now. I need
0: with
1: you.
0: With who? Did you leave with him?
1: That guy? Oh my god. Love, and please don't tell Caitlin.
0: I'm with
1: him
0: now.
1: Because

The fighting was the heaviest yet seen in Sarajevo, as a police station manned by officers loyal to the Muslim government of President Izetbegovic, men tried to find what cover they could as bullets literally kicked around them.

0: This army of weed middlemen and you folks ain't not my mule, but my group therapist. I have done nothing but rehearse different crouch positions in an expert of the three-pronged cower and the flanking tremble. Grab my hand, feel my quake. These poems are but a sedative, like Red Cross jobs for rich Swiss blonde.
1: But I swear to you, sir, this ain't the revolution that I ordered. The revolution I ordered had no chunks. It was smooth.

What is a bluocracy? A bluocracy is where we be, who we be. The bluocracy is where you must be, who you be, to be. The bluocracy is where it is not enough to sound like he, she, he, clone ass, but to sound like who you be. Maintaining our ever-evolving, innovative history. And you so-called traditionalist neos and so-sos, traditionalist neos and you so-sos, proclaiming we must go back for the preservation of the culture, for the preservation of the music. We must go back to basics. Must we go back to slavery? A 21st century modern minstrelsy. Scratching your head and shuffling your feet, talking about what we gonna play, boss. What we gonna say, boss. Trying to set back 40 years of hard fought for advancement. For a little cause from the boss. No. You see, transition equals tradition. Tradition is about skillful transition in the bluocracy. The bluocracy is a soulful collective, yet an independent we. Yes, that's a bluocracy.

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I look to the sky.

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0: 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What are they going to do? Wrestle alligators? Shrink skulls?
1: No, they're going to sing.
0: That's horrible.
1: You haven't heard them sing.

0: 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I disobeyed my mother five times. I fought with my brothers six times.
1: Anything else?
0: Yes, Father, I stole things.
1: What did you steal?
0: I stole stereos and radios and amplifiers and...
1: How old are you?
0: 17, Father.
1: 17. You've been stealing for 3 years.

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1: You stole stereos?
0: Yes, Father.
1: And radios?
0: Yes, Father.
1: Amplifiers?
0: Yes, Father.
1: And you stole money?
0: Yes, Father.
1: In the last 3 years?
0: Yes, Father. I committed 32 burglaries. One was a church father.

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1: All hey, what's this called? Night of living dead with the poetry. Your people better flee. 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

0: Harry's staring at his chicken. 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His little brother Pete is waiting for the appropriate place to say, "All right, yeah," and make an interested face. Miriam feels distant. She knows her sons are trying hard, but trying hard just increases the friction. It's never been tense like this. Harry looks around at his mother's new kitchen and can't help but think of his dad. Alone in that house where they all used to live, putting his half pint of semi-skimmed back into the fridge. Dad, with his silent ways and his smiling face. No romance, just basic, straightforwards, no frills, no fuss. But at least he was a man you could trust. Not like this guy, this David, faced like a pillar at the end of a rave, staring at my mum like he wants to be saved. Harry feels weak today, he can't take it,
1: and he doesn't know it, but he's glaring, thinking of Becky and why he insisted on sharing so much with a stranger. He feels a faint sense of danger, ashamed that it made her, fool of himself is an idiot, sees it in his mind's eye, insidious, him spilling out his guts like a

0: snap back to the room. He flinches at the image. Miriam is finishing her wine and Pete is asking for the spinach.
1: How's work, Harry?
0: David's features are tipped towards him. Fine, thanks. Harry looks up. Exhausting.
1: Yes, David smiles, but hard work is always rewarding.
0: Even David's enthusiasm is boring.
1: How long have you worked there? He asks, and Harry thinks of all them years he's spent scheming and shotting.
0: Little while now, to be honest, I've forgotten.
1: Oh, yes. Well, time does fly in the workplace.
0: David smiles, nodding.